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one is his life, and all your dreams will hurt you like a knife. The same with her, she soon got lost. When love is the price, freedom is the cost. When love

not leak it. I look so good, you look so good, maybe we should all leak it together. 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